Now these boots may take me where they will, though they may never shine like his. There is no night I would not

You're awful bright, you're awful smart. 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The awful truth, it's really sad. I must admit.

You had the cards, I must admit. You were awful smart. The awful truth is awful sad, I must admit. I was awful

0: mercifully.
1: Yes, and neither would you, Derek, this star nonsense.
0: Yes, yes.
1: No, it is a...
0: I'm sure of it.

Adobe's an Amok. The thousand and ones are like a lot. Oh, Apple, eat some beans. I wish you sleep in the car.

Yeah. Oh! Oh! Oh, yeah. Oh, yeah. To make this young woman feel satisfied.

That's what you want to hear, ain't it? Nothing but the blues. How about that? Let me hear you say yeah.

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I say, I know how you feel, fella. Cause I'm gonna show you the inside of me. I've been had the blues all my life.

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I know you're all supposed to have it. Let me hear you say, I got the blues. I can't hear good.

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Just a little of your time, I want to talk to you. This thing here is my old lady. I call her Lucille. Give her a hand, how about that? Thank you so much. When me and Lucille met up, you know what she told me? She said, I got the blues and plenty of soul too. I said, sure enough. I said, you got to show me.

Baby, you didn't tell me you were gone. Now you went away, baby. Didn't tell me you were gone. Now you love me, yeah. You love me.

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I'm gonna let you go on your way. I ain't gonna cry. Just gonna let you go on your way. I'll find somebody. I'll find me somebody someday. All right.

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You can do better than that. Let's give him a big round of applause. Give him a big round.

0: was recorded in the year 1950, right? I was barely here.
1: He was crawling. No. I was crawling.
0: No. But at any rate, it was done by one of our wonderful, magnificent performers, Mr. Percy Mayfield.
1: Hey, hey.
0: Yeah. Who passed away about 1984. Would you please help me acknowledge his wife, Mrs. Percy Mayfield? What music?
1: Thank you. Thank you so much, ladies and gentlemen. And right now, it's my pleasure to bring back once again Mr. Eric Clapton and Mr. Phil Collins, ladies and gentlemen.